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0: drank a little drink, smoked a little smoke. 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
1: Eric Church here on Froggy 99.9 had that incredible commencement speech at the University of North Carolina. He's going to turn it into a book. 8 chapters about the 6 strings of life. Looking forward to that one. Here's a songwriter, singer. He's excellent at both of them.

It's 2 weeks from tonight. Music on the Mountain over in Detroit Lakes with Gabby Barrett and Parma Lee. Coming up in three songs, info on how you can score our very last set of tickets. In the meantime, Bailey Zimmer.

0: Hal with you tonight, and here's the deal. I was all set to go to Music on the Mountain. Coming up 2 weeks from tonight, Detroit Mountain in DL, Gabby Barrett and Parma Lee. And, well, then my kid had a baseball tournament, so we rearranged things. I'll be back here two Saturday nights from now, and you could be going to the show. Win Tim's tickets! That's me. A pair of tickets to Music on the Mountain is on the line. Text MOUNTAIN to 701-241-99FM. That's how you could win my tickets and go to Music on the Mountain 2 weeks from tonight.
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Dojo the Painter here on Froggy 99.9. He is back out on the tour trail this year after getting some work done. He had some surgery towards the end of last year. And Megan Maroney is back out on tour, this time in a bigger way, playing much bigger venues with the Cloud 9 tour. Kicked it off a weekend or two ago. Very pink. Very pink. Off of her latest project, here's Megan Maroney now. It's Beautiful Things on Froggy 99.9.

0: 99.9 Livability released its annual report of the top 100 places to live in the United States. And checking in at number 11 is Fargo, scoring a 716 out of a possible 1,000, kind of majoring in housing and cost of living, education, and transportation. Now, those are individually scored on a scale of 100. Housing and cost of living, 85 out of 100. The higher, the better score here. Education is a 78. Transportation is a 76. And not far behind, health is a 73. A lot of factors that go into it, including, weather and climate. Yeah, well, we're seeing that one weekend to weekend. Commute times, things to do, all that fun stuff. You bottle it up and you rank Fargo as the 11th best place to live in the United States, according to our friends over at Livability.
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It's a conversation between him and his heart. 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He says, I love that he's lost. 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Good song there. Jason Aldean. How about Chris Young now?

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0: Kenny Chesney here on Froggy 99.9. 100 charted singles now in the legendary career of one Kenny Chesney. He's an icon, and so is Brad Paisley. Brad Paisley will bring his iconicness, his air, to Shields Arena September 2nd. Tickets are on sale now.
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Hardy, Froggy 99.9, he is releasing a merch lineup called MacArthur, and it's really ode to land and things that are passed down from generation to generation. Of course,

0: There's one for Ellis Fellas right there. It's Be Her here on the Most Country. Froggy 99.9. Tim Howe with you tonight. And here what we're going to do is we're going to take a look at some news in television, right? Streaming, however you consume these days. Marshals, one of the spinoffs, the first to roll off of Yellowstone in this new era of Marshals and Dutton Ranch. Well, season two filming has already begun on that one. Filming also going on over in London for Only Murders in the Building season six. I think all signs point to the last one there. That has been a really good one on Hulu. And my favorite, I know a lot of people watch this one, which is why it's getting canceled, but The Hunting Party made it through a couple seasons and is now down for the count, not returning, at least to NBC, who had that one. They are trying to shop it out to one of the other streaming services or one of the other channels, but The Hunting Party is a no-go for season three as of now.
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a winning weekend here at Froggy 99.9 for Music on the Mountain tickets. That was Chris Jansen. He played there last year. Coming up this year, June 27th, in 2 weeks, it's Gabby Barrett and Parmalee. 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

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What we're trying to say is it's a lot of country. 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

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Zach Top has added a local-ish stop. We've already known Thursday, July 23rd, he'll be in Minot for the North Dakota State Fair. And now Grand Casino Arena in St. Paul, October 10th. 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
1: Oh,

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0: The Most Country, Froggy 99.9, the 10 best days of summer, a.k.a. the Red River Valley Fair. It all gets going on July 6th with Blackhawk, free with gate admission on July 8th. That's a Wednesday night. Trace Adkins, Chase Matthew, and Uncle Cracker, Saturday, July 11th. And ticket prices are as low as they're going to get, okay? It's a ticket price increase coming up on June 15th. I think it's like 10 bucks per concert. The tickets go up somewhere around there. So go get your tickets today. Again, Blackhawk is a free with gate admission night on July 8th. If you want to go to the All Country night, Trace Adkins, Chase Matthew, Uncle Cracker, those you got to get specific tickets for, and they're as cheap as they are going to be with prices going up June 15th.
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1: Chris Jansen, Froggy 99.9. He played Music on the Mountain in DL last year. This year's event, coming up 2 weeks from tonight, features Gabby Barrett and Parmalee, and you have a chance to win Tim's tickets. That's me, the last pair of tickets from me to you. 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I got a

0: What time zone am I on? What country am I in?
1: It doesn't matter. It's 5 o'clock somewhere.
0: It's always on 5 in Margaritaville, come to think of it.
1: Yeah, I heard that.
0: You've been there, haven't you?
1: Yes, sir.
0: I've seen your boat there.

0: Look, moving on. Josh Ross, Froggy 99.9. I believe he's the special guest tomorrow with Lon Helton, 9 a.m. It's Country Countdown USA as they count down the 30 biggest songs going in country radio. 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One coming up here Friday, June 19th at the TAC. And then another July 11th at Unwind. 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I know they've been much appreciated. 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June 19th at the TAC and July 11th at Unwind.
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My name's Tim. About to tap out for the night. I'll be back in tomorrow around 5, probably as the NASCAR race is getting ready to wrap up from Pocono. It's the Great American Getaway 400. 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
2: 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I've only known one other T-Bone, but I know some people get that as a nickname.
1: 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So I lost T-Bone now, my brother Bone. I know a lot of T-Bones and Lil Bone and Bone.
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1: My brother called me T-Bone growing up, and then I gained weight.
2: 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I don't know that. I've only known one other T-Bone, but I know some people get that as a nickname.
1: Yeah, and then I lost it because his son, R2 or 5, that's his name, ball player, but he's Bone, Lil Bone. So I lost T-Bone. Now his me and my brother boy is Bone. I know a lot of T-Bones and Lil Bone and Bone.
2: Little Bone.
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0: It's time for Viewpoint, a look at issues that affect you.
1: Joe Christopher is in the studio with us from the Ronald McDonald House Charities of the Red River Valley, right over there next to the big house on the interstate just east of Sanford.
2: That's right.
1: You'll see him on the interstate wave as you pass by. What's going on at the Ronald McDonald House?
2: You know, it's summer. So, like the bikes are out and the kids are out and it's fun. Summer's a fun time.
1: I bet, because a lot of these families who might be away from their other kiddos, now their other kiddos have a chance to come and be at the house with their family because school's out.
2: Yeah, we tend to be busy, like just have more people around in the summer because, kids, siblings can come more. They're not back in school and activities and all the things. And they have a little bit more flexibility. So that makes it a lot of fun.
1: Okay, what are you looking for? What's on your wish list this month?
2: Speaking of kids like waffles, and we are running low on syrup for our waffle maker. So we'd love some syrup.
3: Amy has a hot tip. Ooh. The syrup in her household is a very specific syrup, and she showed it to me the other day.
1: Yeah, it's at Costco. It's like the vanilla infused, like the real maple syrup from Costco. I don't remember the brand name of it.
2: Like not the Kirkland stuff, but the other. Oh, interesting.
1: It's like the real
2: I'm going to have to go look for it.
1: Yeah, it is so good. That's my hot tip. Okay, get some of that.
2: So that, there you go.
1: But not picky, not picky. Whatever syrup you end up with.
2: We will take any syrup. Yep. People of all kinds. And then Swiffer wet cloths for the little vegans. So we use those so the guests can clean their little bathrooms. In their guest rooms, and so that is really helpful.
3: I suppose those. You know, you don't think about it, but you can be living there for an extended amount of time, and you certainly did not bring your cleaning materials.
2: Correct. Yes. Yeah. So we provide all the cleaning stuff. So we don't do traditional housekeeping like a hotel during their stay, but we do provide everything for them to keep their space clean. And that it's things like a Swiffer with wet cloths make it really easy for us to help them out.
1: I would also say that we're, you know, as we enter these summer months, collect your pop tabs, too, for the Ronald McDonald House.
2: Yeah, May has been a crazy month. Lots of school groups dropping off pop tabs. We just took another 900 pounds in yesterday.
1: What?
2: So, yeah.
3: 900
1: Holy cow.
3: Pounds.
2: Our record from the week before was 893 pounds. Since we started keeping track like 2 months ago. This is a new thing. We're keeping track of how many, because the drop-offs have just been so big. But yeah, 900 pounds.
1: Wow, that's
2: incredible. And
1: aluminum
2: prices are high right now. So
3: yeah, they are.
2: Yeah, so that's exciting. So, but also, the ride is coming up, so mark your calendars.
1: Oh, yeah.
2: A week from Saturday, June 13th, out in New York Mills. If you are a motorcycle person or like a good Johnny Holm concert, come out and hang out with us.
3: I took a picture of a flyer at the Four Corners little place down there. Yeah. And I was like, I know this event. I heard about it on KFGO radio.
2: That's right. I love it.
1: Okay, so that is next weekend, New York Mills.
2: Yeah, New York Mills, VFW, New York Mills. Bikes kickstands up at noon, so you'd want to get there early or in the morning to get registered, and then they ride for about 4 hours. It's a lovely little jaunt through Minnesota, and then back for dinner and silent live auction, and Johnny Holmes playing that night.
1: So fun. That's such a great event.
2: Yeah, it should be a lot of fun.
1: Okay, so syrup and Swiffer wet cloths.
2: Yes.
1: To go on the end of mops, right?
2: To go on the end of, like you can, ones you can put a dry cloth on or a wet cloth on.
1: Yes, got it.
3: Yeah. Is there anything specific, like, for example, the syrup that Amy loves that has the vanilla in it, that's great, fantastic. But are you also looking for anything else, like, specific with the syrup? Do you want, like, the blueberry-flavored syrup? Do you want a smattering?
2: I mean, I don't know that we're that picky, so we'll take whatever people are willing to donate.
3: Not all syrups are made the same, you know.
1: I guess.
2: I know, but I feel like, so we are a two-syrup household because my son likes his syrup and the rest
3: What's
2: of us.
3: What's his brand? It's all right. You can say it.
2: It's the cheap stuff you put in the microwave.
3: The Hungry Jack?
2: Yeah, the Hungry Jack.
3: Yeah. Where it heats up and it shows you that it's appropriately
2: he
3: warm.
2: He likes that one. I like the Kirkland maple syrup.
3: Mm-hmm. Can I tell you something? I don't care for Mrs. Buttersworth, but not because the syrup's bad, because I think it's weird that we're drinking her blood.
2: Oh, I hadn't thought about it that way.
1: I don't think we're drinking her blood.
3: You are.
1: No,
3: bottle
1: you're not.
3: Is in the shape of her.
2: No.
3: And now you're pouring it out of the top of her head.
1: No one
3: that
1: has
3: is gross.
1: Ever thought that.
2: No,
3: if aliens came to our planet and they were trying to figure out, and they're like, why are you drinking the
1: no
3: innards
1: thinking
3: of
1: that.
3: This woman and putting it on pancakes and waffles?
1: No one's thinking that. Do you need waffles to go with it or something?
2: We have a waffle maker, like a hotel. Yeah, we have a hotel style waffle maker. So we are good there, but you can make your own hotel style waffles.
1: That's why you're going through syrup so fast.
2: That's why we go through syrup so fast, because we have a hotel style waffle maker.
1: I love it. Jill Christopher from the Ronald McDonald House Charities here of the Red River Valley. Do you guys have a golf tournament coming up?
2: We do not.
1: No golf tournament this year. Okay, so go to the...
3: We're going to a mini golf tournament. We want to get something like that started? That's more my speed.
2: Somebody did that. Was it Ann Carlson Center? I think they used to do that. So, it's a possibility.
3: Listen, I'm awesome on a mini golf course.
2: There you go.
3: I'm ready for it.
2: Maybe we should go sometime.
3: My short game is on par. No pun intended.
2: It was like all the puns intended.
3: Should we go play mini golf?
2: We should.
3: Who's your best mini golfer in your family?
2: Oh, goodness. I mean, obviously me.
3: Yeah, that's what I thought too, right? Why are you looking at us like that, Amy?
1: I don't know.
3: Who's the best mini golfer in your family? Is it you?
2: Say yes.
1: Yeah, of course it is. Of course it is.
3: I was trying to do that thing where, like, at one point, like, I lay down and I pretend it's like a pool cue, and I'm like, oh, let's see what we can do with this. And there's no graceful way to get back up after
1: right.
3: that.
1: No, there's not.
3: Because you try to put some weight on the, like, putter, and then you're like, oh, no! And then you end up with a foot in the lake.
2: I can't say any of that has ever happened to me. Yeah,
1: same.
3: You know, these are just the problems of a 42-year-old man.
1: The last time we mini golfed, I think that my kids mini golfed several times last summer, and I got out of all of them.
2: That was good. We did not mini golf at all last summer. That feels like a miss. We better get out there.
1: You better get out on the course this year. Okay, if people want to know more about Ronald McDonald House, your website, rmhcfargo.org.
2: Yep, rmhcfargo.org.
1: There you go. Just right off the top of my head. I like when that happens.
2: Love it.
1: Okay, thanks, Jill.
2: Thanks for having me.
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And I know it starts with hello, the next thing you know, you try to be nice and some guy's getting too close, trying to pick you up, trying to get you to run. 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
2: 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I've only known one other T-Bone, but I know some people get that as a nickname.
1: 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So I lost T-Bone. Now his me and my brother boy is Bone. I know a lot of T-Bones and little Bone and Bone.
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1: 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Right now, here's Lon with this week's hottest song.
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0: He

0: Jordan Davis and the week's hottest song, Turn This Truck Around. Later, we're going to find out if Jordan parks his truck at number one on Country Countdown USA. Each week, I'm joined by a top country star who gives me a hand counting down the hits. Along this week is Bailey Zimmerman. How you doing, man?
1: Hey, not doing too bad. Thanks for having me in again, man.
0: And of course, you've been on the road all year with your Different Nights, Same Rodeo tour. But what has it been like for you to be the headliner?
1: It's insane. I guess some people can go up there and just sing and just stand there and sing and play guitar, but I can't do that. My thing is jumping around, moving, energy. I like content on the screens. I like pyro. I like flames and smoke. I like making it a whole thing. You're seeing so much. I'm dancing. The things are going off. Boom. Bang. I like all this stuff. And that was really hard to put together and make it look good and feel good all together and smoothly and make it like a headline show, because the show I've built now is just unreal.
0: Yeah, and of course, when the tour ends, you're right back out with fairs and festivals throughout the summer. You've also got a song in the top 15 right now with Chevy Silverado. Lots to do with my co-host Bailey Zimmerman. We're going to get things started at number 30. This is Alexandra Kay, Straight for the Heart.
2: With

0: Newcomer Alexandra Kay leading off the week's top 30, straight for the heart. Bailey Zimmerman, this week's Countdown co-host. Your current hit is Chevy Silverado. I want to go back, talk a little bit about your last number one, though, called Backup Plan, of course, with Luke Combs. How much of that song is really kind of your own story?
1: Man, all of it. All of the song. And I think it's true to Luke as well because, you know, the way we grew up, my dad was always telling me, like, don't listen to what anybody has to say and don't care about what, you know, they think of you because they don't know what you're trying to do and they've never done what you're doing. And he would always also tell me, and usually when we were, like, you know, picking up sticks or, you know, mowing the yard or whatever, he'd always be like, well, if you're just going to half-ass all this, then you might as well just go in the house, because if you ain't going to put your 100 towards something, then don't do it at all. And first time I heard this song, I just kept thinking about my dad screaming at me, being like, give me your 100% every single time. And that just, I don't know, I think him yelling that at me all the time and saying that to me all the time really has made me the man I am today. And within just, you know, every single thing I do, I give it 100%, or usually like 110%. And that's what I think this song is all about, is, you know, not giving up, giving 100% at what you believe in and not listening to what anybody else has to say, because they're going to try to talk you out of it, but can't let them.

0: My co-host Bailey Zimmerman, along with Luke Combs, that's Backup Plan. Out of curiosity, how'd you get Luke involved in this project?
1: I got the song. Tucker Bethard, Sherwood, and Jimmy Bell wrote Backup Plan, and they sent it to me, and they were like, hey, man, do you think, they actually said, do you think this is cheesy? And I was like, no, bro, this song is insane. Like, I can't believe, like, dude, this is an insanely written song. And the first time I listened to it, I called him. I'm like, you know who would crush this? Luke freaking Combs, dude. And they're like, oh, dude, you're so right. Luke Combs would crush this. And I'm like, yeah, but that'll never happen because I don't have his number and I don't know him. So, you know, we'll just, but I'm definitely putting it on the record. And then, voila. So I always thought, man, Luke would crush this from the first listen.
0: Yeah, and of course he does. And we will talk some more about Luke Combs when his song comes up ahead in the countdown. As we get back to the chart at 29, here's Graylin James, Water at a Wedding.

0: Graylin James up one at number 29, Water at a Wedding. I'm Lon Helton, and coming up, Jelly Roll says that he loves my co-host, Bailey Zimmerman. Country Countdown USA.
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0: Dustin Lynch up one to number 28, Easy to Love. We're counting down the hits this week with Bailey Zimmerman. You know, a lot of your friends have been in here talking about you, including Jelly Roll.
1: One thing about Bailey, man, you could have a good time with him in prison. You know what I mean? Bailey Zimmerman would make jail fun. You know, he's just such an energetic, just happy guy.
2: I'll take your word for that.
1: He is, man. He's a hoot and a half. I hope nobody takes this wrong. I know he wouldn't. But he reminds me of, like, the most genuinely excited puppy ever. You know what I'm saying? Right. Just like, what's with her? Like, every room he walks in is like when a puppy walks into a room full of toys. He's like, what are we doing here? What's next? It's just everything about it, man. I love him. Young BZ, baby.
3: Dude, I would be the guy to make prison fun. I'd be like, come on, guys. I know we're in prison, but let's have fun. You know, let's make this a good time. It's up to us to be happy. You know, definitely. And the whole puppy thing, 1,000,000,000%. That's where I'm at all the time. Because, dude, I'm around people that I've looked up to like forever and idols and all these people. Like, I'm on the radio right now. This is insane. So I can't help but be so excited. And ADHD. I got it

Jelly Roll with a number one from a couple of years ago. That's Liar. We're counting them down here with Bailey Zimmerman. And at 27, it's Dan and Shay, Say So.

0: say so.
1: Dan and Shay once again at number 27 with Say So. I'm Lon Helton, and coming up, my co-host Bailey Zimmerman recalls the very first time that he met Cody Johnson.
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0: Zach John King once again at number 26. Get to drinking. Bailey Zimmerman is my co-host this week, and up next is a guy that you want to talk about, Cody Johnson.
1: He was actually one of the first artists I ever met, and it was at the Wharf in Orange Beach, Alabama. And he invited me to his show, and I got to go backstage, and I felt like a rock star. Dude, it was so awesome.
0: Now, where did you meet him in advance that he would ask you to a show?
1: I don't know if it was him, but I had just signed with Warner in 2022, and I was at Orange Beach for a truck show, and the Wharf, that's where the truck show is, and they were like, hey, do you want to go to Cody Johnson? I'm like, yeah, freaking course, like that would be so awesome. And we went and he like had me back and I got to take a shot with him before a show and met Ian Munzik that night too. Just, it was so awesome. And he was so nice. That was the thing, man. Cody is like crazy nice, man. And he's always treated me so good. Everywhere I'm at, he's always like champion, man. So cool. So, dude. Gosh dang, Cody Johnson. I'm so blessed, dude. It's so cool.
0: Yeah, not a surprise at all. He's a really great guy. Talking about Cody Johnson, he's next to 25, The Fall.

0: Cody Johnson and his recent number one, number 25 this week, that's The Fall. Bailey Zimmerman is along as my co-host this week. Let's go back and grab one of your previous number ones, Where It Ends. I love the pause in there, Where It.
1: This is Where It Ends. Yeah. I wrote it top to bottom. And I got into the room and we sat down and he had the riff. Dun, dun, dun, dun, dun, dun, dun.
0: Yeah, I love how it
1: and
0: starts.
1: It's
0: yeah.
1: the riff, and I'm like, I love that. And all I could see was this dead end road and the sign. Like in my head, I'm like picturing this. You know, I'm sitting there and I'm trying to create. What am I trying to create right now? I'm just got in this room. He's playing this guitar I love. So what's going on? And all I could see was this long road in my head. It was a long road, and it just had this big old triangle sign that said, you know, dead end. So I was like, what if we say, this is where it ends? And he was like, oh, I love that. From there, wrote the song quick. I was like, oh, yeah. And every line came so natural. Like, I lived that song. I did live that one. That is a song I lived, and you can tell that.

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1: My co-host Bailey Zimmerman with his number one from a couple of years ago, That's Where It Ends. Bailey's current hit is Chevy Silverado. We're at 24 on the countdown. Here's Lauren Elena and Chase Matthew, All My Exes.

0: Lauren Elena and Chase Matthew up one at number 24, All My Exes. I'm Lon Helton, and coming up, we're going to talk about the pressure of making album number 2 with my co-host, Bailey Zimmerman. Country Countdown USA.
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1: John Party up one and number 23, Boots Off. Bailey Zimmerman is my co-host this week. Your latest album is Different Night, Same Rodeo. And of course, that was a follow-up to an album of yours that had four number ones. That could mean that there's a little pressure to make that sophomore album, but what was it like for you?
2: It was, for me, a lot more exciting than it was nerves. I was just excited to see if I could do it again, you know, and see if I could create another album. And if I'm being completely honest, when I created Religiously the album, I didn't really know what I was doing. I had no idea. It was my first time putting an album together. I had, you know, it was my first time really touring, being an artist, singing, I'm trying to learn guitar, I'm learning all this stuff. And now I just learned so much from that record. So it kind of gave me a lot of confidence having to, like, you know, I guess back Religiously up with this new album, because I was like, no, I can do it. Now I'm even smarter, and I know even more now, and I know who I want to be, what I want to say, the production, what I want to sound like. And so, yeah, I would say I was just really excited to get it out, and I'm so, so thankful it's out now, because I'd worked so hard on it. So, yeah.
1: All right, hang on to that. We will come back, talk some more new music with Bailey Zimmerman. Right now, back to the countdown at 22. Here's Kenny Chesney, Carry On.

0: These are the top 30 hits in the USA as compiled by Country Air Check. I'm Bailey Zimmerman here with Lon Helton.
1: Well, thanks, Bailey. We're at number 21. Here's Zach Topp, South of Sanity.
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1: Hey, I'm Luke Bryan, and you're listening to Country Countdown USA with Lon Helton. And that brings us to my song, Country and She Knows It.

0: Luke Bryan up 3 to number 20, country, and she knows it. We're counting down the hits this week with my co-host Bailey Zimmerman, and want to go back a little bit and talk about another of your hits here. The song Religiously, close to home, the whole story. Is there that
1: you
0: woman?
1: Know, I'm going to be completely honest. I can't say it's never been my fault for the reason of a breakup, but I've never done nothing wrong to where I should feel like sorry for the breakup, if that makes sense, in my real life. Yeah, I've always treated everybody really good. I try to anyways, and you know, I'm human, but in relationships, it's always felt like it's me getting burned every time. But when I heard that song, it was a lot more than a relationship to me personally. It like hit a lot of different places for me in my life, and it was way more than the song. You know, I kind of think of that song religiously in a way of like spiritual to me, because I do believe in God, and I like, you know, really rep that and stuff, and I really make sure people know that. And with Religiously, it just kind of felt, it took me back to a place of feeling lonely and like feeling like, man, like, was there more you could have done? Was there more, like, maybe if you wouldn't have done this that one time, maybe this would have never happened or whatever. And that's where it took me to, was like back.

my co-host Bailey Zimmerman and his number one from 3 years ago, Religiously. His current hit is Chevy Silverado. As Bailey and I get back to the countdown at 19, it's Low Cash, Wrong Heart.

0: Cash, up a couple to number 19, Wrong Hearts. I'm Lon Helton, and coming up, Hardy offers some life-changing advice to my co-host, Bailey Zimmerman. Country Countdown, USA.
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0: Hardy, along with Eric Church, Morgan Wallen, and Tim McGraw, number 18, that's MacArthur. Bailey Zimmerman is this week's Countdown co-host. And hey, before we leave Hardy, I know that you've been out on the road with him a bunch during your time. What did you learn from your time with Hardy?
1: My favorite thing I ever learned, actually, was from Hardy. Hardy said, "Hey, man, I got some advice for you. You have a jetpack on your back right now that they've strapped on you, and they've made it go. But they are not going to tell you to shut it off and chill out. And eventually that motor is going to burn out. So you don't want to do that. Make sure you know when to shut the jetpack off and chill out for a little bit and take time for you. Basically, you're on a rocket ship and everybody's going to want you to keep going. And when you feel like you shouldn't and you need time, take the time, because that's going to affect your future and everything." And ever since I heard that, I was like, no, if Hardy tells me to do this, I'm gonna do that. Like, I would probably jump off a bridge if Hardy told me to, I guess. But especially in this, you know, form of just like, yo, take time for yourself, that was a big, big thing for me, because at the end of the day, I'm still human. And, you know, I got feelings, I got things going on in real life. And taking time off for yourself, shutting the jetpack off for a little while and chilling out is something I learned from Hardy, and I will probably always remember that.
0: Yeah, I think that's great advice. Well, from Hardy at 18, we're on to number 17. Here's John Morgan, Kid Again.

0: John Morgan up a couple of number 17, Kid Again. We're counting down the hits with Bailey Zimmerman. Current album, of course, is Different Night, Same Rodeo. Just give me a sense of the songs that are on this album.
1: They just make sense. They make sense with what I'm trying to say. They make sense with how my life has been the last, you know, couple years, 2, 3, 4 years. And it's just me. Every song is just really me, even if I didn't write the song. The reason I chose the songs that I didn't write is because it felt like I could have written those songs because I relate so much to them. So, yeah, it's just relatable.
0: Yeah, and of course, a really great example of that is your current single, A Chevy Silverado, that is still ahead in the countdown. As we get back to the charts here at 16, here's Vincent Mason, and Wish You Well.

0: Vincent Mason at number 16, Wish You Well. I'm Lon Helton, and coming up, my co-host Bailey Zimmerman's very personal song about his first truck. Country Countdown, USA.
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0: George Burge and Luke Bryan up a couple of number 15, Ride, Ride, Ride. Bailey Zimmerman is my co-host this week, and up next to the countdown is the latest from Luke Combs. And of course, he joined you on your number one backup plan, and you debuted that song during his show at Stagecoach last year. Just what are your memories of that night?
1: I mean, Luke Combs doing the song with me is already like such a crazy thing, but then him asking me to come shoot the music video at his Stagecoach headline performance, it's like, dude, pinch me. I'm like in a movie, man. It's got to be a dream. And when I got out there, it was definitely not a dream. There definitely was like 60,000 people, and it was insane. The pressure was definitely there, and I felt it, but then I was just like, you know what? It's okay. We're going to crush this because this is what we do. Because we're professionals, okay? That's what I kept telling myself all day. You're a professional. You're good at this. You're going to sing great. I just kept saying those things. And then it worked out. And it was great. But I'm not going to lie. I didn't practice the song before I got on the stage. We had never sang it together before right then. And I think that's where the magic came from.
0: Yeah, and you can really see that, I think, in the video for the song. We're talking about Luke Combs. He's next at 14. Be By You.

0: Luke Combs is up 8 to number 14, Be By You. Bailey Zimmerman is my co-host, and we now come to your song at number 13. Give me a sense of writing, Chevy Silverado.
1: So Chevy Silverado, I started writing that myself, me and a guitar, in 2022, I think. And I just slowly kept working on it, but it was such an idea that I had all planned out that I knew I had to get the words right, because I wanted to write a song about my first truck that I bought when I was 16, but not just any other song about your first truck. I wanted it to be like really specific about my 2005 Chevy Silverado that I fell in love in. I got my heart broke in it. It was my grandpa's before I bought it. I had to borrow money from the bank. All the stories that that truck could tell. I just wanted to say that through this song. So it's taken me 3 years to write this song, and I finally, after getting it all mapped out, called all my professional writer friends and was like, okay, it's time to get some professionals in here and help me say what I'm trying to say. And that night was magical. We got in, and man, we just started ripping on it. And when we came out with Chevy Silverado at the end, it was like 3 freaking years, and it's the most personal song on the album to me. It is truly about me and my life and my experience and, you know, my love for my first truck. And the moral of the song is buy a Chevy Silverado, don't get a girlfriend, because your Chevy won't leave you, your girlfriend will. So it's kind of like, it's so funny, but then it's also so deep and has so many stories rooted within just, you know, heartbreak, love, the truck itself, yeah, everything. So yeah, it took a long time, 3 years, and it took a lot of rewriting, but I'm so glad that it's out now and people are enjoying it, yeah.
0: Well, here it is. My co-host Bailey Zimmerman at number 13, Chevy Silverado.

0: My co-host Bailey Zimmerman again at number 13, Chevy Silverado. I'm Lon Helton, and coming up, the latest from a guy who became the very first artist friend for my co-host Bailey Zimmerman.
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0: But he just happy, you know, no ego. That's my favorite thing. I hate when I get with an artist that just has an ego. But just sweet. I wish nothing but the best for him and just to see his career keep going up.
1: Yeah, and just curious, were you familiar with his truck business before he became an artist?
0: I didn't know that he was getting into all the builds and stuff, but I'm into all that as well. Like, I've got the F-250 King Ranch lifted. So we're both in the same type of game, but he went a little further with it.
2: Yeah, it's the funniest thing, because that's like, he invited me over to play on the golf simulator.
1: Yeah.
2: And in like 5 seconds, we were in the garage.
1: Yeah.
2: And he was just showing me all his cars. I'm like, dude, whoa, like, this is so sick. And
1: yeah,
2: and then on, I have not gotten to see him, but maybe two or three times since then.
1: Oh, really?
2: Because we're so busy. KB, he just... legend, man. And to me, the inspiration from KB, where I started listening to him, I was listening to him a long time ago when he was on Facebook. So that's where, when I started doing my thing on TikTok, that was like a lot of the inspiration was Kane. Because, like, well, if he did the thing on social media, then this could be my turn, you know, maybe or something.
1: We were singing Chris Young songs.
2: It's so cool, dude. It's so cool, man. It's like, there's all these people that I've met that have given me like crazy pieces of advice that just stick with me since, and it's all people that I was listening to growing up.
1: Yeah, before long, that's going to happen to you as well, I'm sure. Well, from Kane at number 12, on to number 11, here's Ella Langley and Morgan Wallen, I Can't Love You Anymore.

0: These are the top 30 hits in the USA as compiled by Country Air Check. I'm Bailey Zimmerman, here with Lon Hilton.
1: Well, thanks again, Bailey. We're at number 10. Here's Corey Kent and Co. Wetzel, Rocky Mountain Low.

0: Corey Kent and Cole Wetzel at number 10, Rocky Mountain Low. Bailey Zimmerman, along as my co-host this week. Let's talk a little bit about a song that hit number one back in 2023, Rock in a Hard Place.
1: So it was written by Heath Warren, Jacob Hackworth, and Jet Black. And Jet told a story about how he had a fight in Boston with his girl, and he was like, man, I've got this hook called Rock in a Hard Place, I think it'd be good. So it's like funny because when it says midnight in Austin, it's actually supposed to be midnight in Boston, but for somehow we changed it to Austin somewhere. So I saw it, I heard it first on Instagram. Heath was just like playing it with an acoustic guitar and this like little candle, and as my producer Austin actually was like, dude, listen to this song Heath Warren just like posted. It's like a really, really cool song. You should cut it. And I was like, okay. So like first verse in, I was like, oh, dude, this song is awesome. Like this song is like an insane song. So we cut it and then we just like put it out. I just put it on TikTok and then everybody just started loving it. And I had no idea that it would do what it's done, but it's been crazy with this song. We

0: My co-host Bailey Zimmerman with the number one song for all of 2023. That's Rockin' a Hard Place. As Bailey and I get back to this week's chart, at number 9, Chris Jansen, Me and a Beer.
1: Prettiest girl I'd ever seen. Look at her, man, look at me.

0: Chris Jansen moving up 3 to number 9, Me and a Beer. We're counting down hits this week with Bailey Zimmerman. And up next is somebody that you want to talk about, Megan Maroney.
1: Yeah, Megan, I've believed in her since, oh my gosh, I've believed in her for a long time. Since I first saw her on TikTok, I was like, that voice is really, really cool. And I haven't heard that from like anybody in a long time, you know, and I think she's gonna write really cool songs, and I love seeing her be on the charts, you know, because she really deserves it. She works really hard.
0: Oh man, she really does, and she is number 8 this week. It's Megan Maroney, Beautiful Things.

0: That's Megan Maroney once again at number 8 with Beautiful Things. I'm Lon Helton, and coming up, my co-host Bailey Zimmerman plays Stadiums with Morgan Wallen. Country Countdown USA.
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0: Morgan Wallen up a couple to number seven, don't we? Bailey Zimmerman is my co-host this week, and of course, we got to talk about Morgan. I mean, you were out with him a couple times on the road. Just how did that experience maybe influence what you're doing now in your own headlining tour?
1: It kind of built it, because 4 years ago, I'd never sang before or played guitar or even thought about even any of this stuff ever. So getting to go out on the road with Morgan really just, he just showed me how to be an entertainer and how to do it at the highest level, and getting to watch that every single night, watching Hardy, watching Ernest as well, all those guys, watching Parker McCollum, Luke Bryan, all these people, right? They just kind of helped morph my show, because I was like, oh, I really like that, so I'm going to try to do that. And oh, I don't know if I like that, so I'm just going to do it my way this way. But having all those, I guess, inspos from, you know, watching them and being able to be out with them, especially Morgan, I mean, we were together a lot. Yeah, just molded my live show, molded me and who I am as an entertainer, yeah.
0: But I imagine it also makes you want to headline your own stadium tours someday.
1: I hope so. That would be the sickest. But man, I'm just grateful to be where I'm at now. I really, you know, lately I've tried to quit focusing on the future and just focus on the now and be here right now, because I don't know if I'm going to get to stadiums, but I've got a sold out amphitheater tour right now. So yeah, Let's be here right now and enjoy this, and we'll worry about the stadiums and arenas when they come.
0: Yeah, I think that's a pretty good way to look at it at this point. Well, from Morgan at seven, on to number six, here's Tucker Whitmore, Brunette.

0: Tucker Wetmore was number one last week with his song. He's number six this week, Brunette. Bailey Zimmerman is my co-host this week, and another guy who you recently did a show with, Tyler Hubbard.
1: Yeah, so me and Tyler played Country Thunder Saskatchewan. When we were there, I was a little nervous to go up to him because he was opening up for me, which is really weird. Super, super weird. I still can't wrap my head around it because that's like Tyler Hubbard. I grew up on FGL. I still have grown up on Tyler's music as well as solo project. And I just thought it was really, really weird. So I'm like, dude, can I go up to him and hang out with him? Because you're my idol, but you're opening up for me. This is really weird. So I just finally just worked up the nerve and was like, yep, I gotta go over. And he was the nicest guy. So we started kicking it off, just talking, hanging, and I'm like, holy freaking crap, dude, like freaking Tyler Hubbard, bro. And I'm like geeking out. And finally at the end, I go, I gotta say it, bro. This is weird. This is weird for me, having you open it up for me. And I just wanna make sure that it's cool. And he was like, nah, man, come on. I'm honored to be out here with you, man. Like, you've been killing it. You've been crushing it. Like, this is how it goes, man. And I'm just honored to be here with you. And we just hung out all night. And then he invited me up to do cruise. And 12-year-old me is, like, freaking out. Like, I'm going to go up with Tyler Hubbard and sing cruise. This is going to be the craziest moment in my life, you know. And, yeah, so I just wanted to shout out Tyler because he was really nice to me and really made me feel welcomed, and that's all I ask for in a person. So freaking love you, Tyler.

0: Florida Georgia Line's debut number one from 2012, that's Cruise.
1: I'm Billy Zimmerman, here with Lon Hilton. Coming up, Lon and I will have the week's top five. Country Countdown USA.
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0: Jason Aldean up a couple to number five. That's Don't Tell on Me. Bailey Zimmerman is my co-host this week. And up next to the countdown is a guy that I understand you've got a very interesting nickname for.
1: Oh, man. I call him Joshy Rashi. This guy, man, he's just down to earth. Canadian, so classic, right? I mean, all Canadians are so nice. But yeah, the first time we met, it was just like, kicked it right off. Love this guy, love his voice, it's so unique. And then getting to tour with him was just something different. Getting to watch his live show was really fun. And just see how much hard work he puts into it inspired me to work even harder, because that guy works his freaking butt off.
0: Well, we're talking about Josh Ross, who's next at number four, Hate How You Look.

0: No.
1: Josh Ross up one to number four, Hate How You Look. And by the way, Josh is going to be in here as my co-host next week, and it's going to be his very first time, so we'll get to know him a little bit and talk about writing that song. That's Josh Ross next week as my co-host. This week's co-host is Bailey Zimmerman. We're at three, Riley Green, and Change My Mind.
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1: I'm Bailey Zimmerman here with Lon Hilton. Coming up, Lon and I will have the number one song in the USA. 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

0: Ella Langley at number two, Be Her. Bailey Zimmerman is my Countdown co-host this week, and I know you're about to wrap up your 2026 headlining tour, but you do have a bunch of fairs and festivals coming up. But besides that, kind of what else you got on the schedule for this summer?
1: I'm going to probably go home, see my boys as well. A lot of time with my dogs in the pool. And yeah, other than that, I'm going to spend a lot of time with my mom. What else am I going to do? Probably continue to write songs for this new album. But, you know, we spent so much time on this last album that I think I'm going to take a little time for myself to just enjoy all the hard work and the success over the last, you know, few years. And just take some time, see my friends, see my family, hang out with my dogs, make sure everybody's doing okay. And then after that, it's going to be on in the studio. We're going to keep writing, keep recording, and just keep doing the thing.
0: Well, sounds like a great way to spend this summer. We are going to move on to the number one song in the USA. Belongs to Jordan Davis, Turn This Truck Around.

0: Jordan Davis with his 11th number one, Turn This Truck Around. Country Countdown USA. And there they are, the top 30 country hits in the USA as compiled by Country Air Check. We've been counting them down here with my co-host Bailey Zimmerman. And looking ahead for you a little bit, you're doing a big tour of Europe this fall, right?
1: Yep. The fact that I have fans overseas.
0: Yeah.
1: Whoa.
0: Yeah.
1: People that actually listen to my music over there.
0: Yeah.
1: Whoa. That's crazy.
0: That's a pretty major concept, isn't it?
1: I sold tickets over there. Like, people were like, I'm going to go and buy these tickets for this kid in Nashville, Tennessee. He's coming over. I think it's so cool, man. I'll never take that for granted.
0: Well, for those and all of his dates, of course, go to BaileyZimmermanMusic.com. Current hit is Chevy Silverado. Best luck with that. And as always, man, love to have you in here. Thanks for helping me count down the hits.
1: Yeah, thank you so much.
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Ain't how you look. That's Josh Ross on Froggy 99.9. Good afternoon, Brian Scott. We're just after 12 on a Sunday fun day with Chris Young and Cassidy Pope. 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

Jackson Dean, Don't Come Looking. I'm Froggy, 99.9. Mostly sunny today. Going to be a beautiful day once again. 73 for your high. Clear 49 tonight. Tomorrow, head back to work. Looking at partly cloudy skies. Not too bad with a high 74. It's Dan and Shay now. If you need somebody, just say so. Froggy, 99.9.

Montgomery Gentry, oh hell yeah. Froggy 99.9. Kane Brown says, oh hell yeah, I got a woman. Froggy 99.9, the most country. Hey, good afternoon.

0: Ella Langley, Be Her on Froggy 99.9. Cody Johnson coming up. We got Jason Aldean on the way as well. People say that they are losing the ability to focus. All right. So what does that mean when we can't focus as much? Well, phone, social media, notifications, short videos, multitasking. The whole brain needs to be retrained because right now we're expecting nonstop stimulation and quick rewards, right? Experts are saying that when we constantly switch between tasks, it actually hurts our concentration. So what we need to do? You ready for this? It's a simple fix. We just need to be bored more. Yes, being bored. We used to be bored all the time, remember? Used to help creativity, deeper thinking, imagination. Focus can actually improve by cutting out distractions, limiting social media, multitasking, sleeping better, and spending more time doing one thing at a time or doing absolutely nothing. Letting yourself be bored is actually good for your health.
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Wasted on You. That is Morgan Wallen on Froggy 99.9. Looking at mostly sunny skies today, 73 for your high tomorrow. Partly cloudy and 74. Somebody give me an amen. Shaboozy and Jelly are coming up right after Kenny Chesney. Carry on. It's your Morgan's Country, B99.

Keith Urban and Better Life on Sheboygan's Country, B93. Brian Scott, I got Tyler Hubbard up with a song that he wrote for his wife. And he actually screwed up big time with it. He wrote 5'9" for her. But she said, it's a beautiful song, but I'm 5'10". He's like, oh, darn it.

0: Tucker Wetmore Brunette on Froggy 99.9. Brian Scott, good afternoon. Hey, we are looking for your help to, asking for your help, I should say, to help support our very own Scotch, who him and his family lost their home in a fire a few weeks ago. 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June 19th at TAC will be there. July 11th at Unwind. 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

Luke Holmes, Better Together. 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Mostly sunny this afternoon, lower 70s. Partly cloudy, 74 tomorrow. I think that's a great reason to get to drinking on a Sunday fun day. 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

What was I thinking? It's Dierks Bentley on Froggy 99.9. Don't worry, Dierks. All that stuff happened to you because you must just be one of those beautiful things that Megan Maroney's talking about. 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

of mine. Can't have my sunglasses today. Mostly sunny, 73 for your high. Clear 49 tonight. Then tomorrow going to be partly cloudy with a high 74. Here's Dustin Lynch and Froggy.

0: 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It's Brian Scott. 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

the wake-up call. Got mostly sunny skies the rest of this afternoon. 49 tonight, tomorrow partly cloudy, 74. Ellen Langley, Morgan Wallen. I can't love you.

Righty at kids, if you're going through hell on Froggy 99.9, Brian Scott with Cody Johnson. Now, this is the fall. Get your golf pass. 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I've been

0: Jordan Davison, turn this truck around. I'm Froggy 99.9. If you are feeling like you're overworked a little bit, maybe underappreciated, well, Americans say they just need a break. However, we feel guilty when we take a break that we need. Relaxation guilt is one of the top reasons people aren't taking time off, even when they desperately need it. 40% of people say they feel guilty relaxing. 78% of Americans say they need a break. But we feel guilty when we take a break. 1 in 5 people say they can't even remember the last time they felt fully rested. It's Sunday. Give yourself a break. Get a little rest.
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Froggy 99.9. Welcome to your Sunday evening. My name is Tim. Looking forward to John Party coming back to the lights in West Fargo July 16th. 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

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My name's Tim. You're stuck with me until around 10 o'clock tonight here inside the Froggy studio, powered by Gundersons. OMG. Oh, my Gundersons. I've got Dasha, Lady A, Parker McCollum, Ella Langley all coming up. First, the latest on Luke Bryan. She's country and she knows it.

0: Ella on the Most Country Froggy 99.9. Another new episode of Dutton Ranch is out this weekend. That show is doing crazy numbers. Marshalls did really well. Another one of those spinoffs from Yellowstone. Now, season 2 is already filming for Marshalls. So it's season 6 of Only Murders in the Building. That one's on Hulu. It's going to be, I believe, their last season, filming over in London on that one. Selena Gomez and company. And then my favorite, this one just, it hurts. The Hunting Party, canceled after a couple seasons. Melissa Roxburgh and others on that one. Though they are trying to find a new home for that one. NBC doesn't want it back, but maybe somebody else will take it.
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2: 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Now my brother boy is Bone. I know a lot of T-Bones and Lil Bone and Bone.
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line, a Florida Georgia line, and Tyler Hubbard and Brian Kelly reunited at CMA Fest. They played Thursday night 2 weeks ago on the big stage. Maybe they're on the side stage. Anyway, the big stadium, Nissan Stadium. And then they played again at a Spotify house the next night. June 25th, that's the day I'd circle. That's when the CMA special comes out. We'll see if we hear more about their

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6: 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That one little app does all the rest.
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101.9. Okay, you have a chance to win Tim's tickets. That's me. I had a pair of tickets set aside to go see Music on the Mountain June 27th. Gabby Barrett and Parmalee, and now I cannot go. 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

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We're 99.9% sure you won't be disappointed. 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

0: The Most Country, Froggy 99.9, the 10 best days of summer right around the corner, kicking off July 6th. I'm talking about the Red River Valley Fair in West Fargo. And ticket prices go up on June 15th. Hello, tomorrow. 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Derulo and Bobby V, Friday, July 10th. And July 11th, we go country with Uncle Cracker, Chase Matthew, and Trace Adkins. So prices go up tomorrow for the Red River Valley Fair. 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